come here. I thought you would have come to Hawaii. Where are you? Are you still at the Tiki Lounge? No, I'm far away. It's too late to go by. Watching the phone.

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It's like the Ford car. I don't care how it have changed since Henry Ford days.

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3: How could something from years ago be dangerous?

0: Simon, tell me you've been digging it.
1: Right now, in our laboratory, we must find a place to hide this.
2: Lock it in the equipment cabinet.